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1: 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Our colors will fade.

you carry on abusing, you'll be robbed from us. I refuse to lose another friend to drugs. Just come home.

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1: Someone pour me up a double shot of whiskey. They know me and Jay Daniels got a history.
0: Energy.

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1: I'm Bruno Mars, and you are listening to Energy Hit Music on.